We are off to Metallica. And when I say we, I mean you, because you're the one who could be winning this trip, you and a guest, to the opening date of the M72 tour next year. Tell you everything coming up here within the next 15. 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

What's the dumb of the day today comes to us from Florida, because really 90% of the time, where else would it come to us from? But this one, this is weird. This is animal life that continues to get more weird on the beaches of Florida. I'll explain what I mean. Just about 8:10 here. It's 105.9 The Rock and the White Stripes. I'm gonna-

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It is almost that time. We are just a couple of minutes away from the 90s at 9 involving STP. Going back on that one. Live, Aerosmith, and so much more coming right up. 105.9 The Rock.

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2: Aerosmith gets us off and running. 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Following the Get a Grip album, they would have some more pretty decent hits right on into the latter part of the 90s. 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

listen to.

Brenda Castillo is in Gallatin, and she was hoping that I had Lady Picture Show from STP. Can't even tell you the last time we played this on the 90s at 90. Not at least since I've been doing it, have I played this song. Great suggestion. One of the many hits for them over the years. It's your 90s at 9. It's 105.9 The

heard out of Florida, no less. What the dumb of the day story that involves wildlife getting much more, let's just say, weaponized on the coastline of Florida? Wait until you hear what this Florida blue crab had in its claw. Coming up in about 10:10. 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

just checking in on the Giants game just to see, because that's, you know, who the Titans are going to face next weekend up in New York. Well, they lost Jackson Dart tonight. He gets injured early, knee injury, so he's done for a minute. And Jameis Winston is at quarterback doing Jameis Winston things, so they're just getting destroyed by the Rams, who look like a Super Bowl contender tonight. This is a good time. Might be a good time for Titans' first win next weekend. We'll see. Noon kickoff in New York on Sunday. It's Floyd. It's 105 down the Rock.

Killer classic Zeppelin to legendary, one of those songs that no one on planet Earth knows not only the words to, but the accurate title of the song. 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Then you know it's Blur in song two. Better known as the Woo!

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couple storms pop up a little earlier tonight. The front's coming through here. By the way, have you seen what the rest of the week looks like starting on Wednesday with daytime highs around 83? Wake up every morning in the 50s. Yeah, I mean, look, it's, you know, coming into late September. It's time to start feeling a little more comfortable, right? It's 105.9 The Rock.

Stacey's got you on lockdown for the rest of the night, working third shift or just staying up late, whatever. She's got you. Faith No More. It's Big Rig, as always. Keep it on, keep it loud. See you tomorrow.

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1: Thanks for hanging out. It's Stacy with you. It's a musical guest, Cat's Eye, and host of the first episode for season 52 of SNL, Jalen Brunson of the Knicks. SNL, back soon.

0: Nashville's classic rock, 105.9 The Rock. It's Stacy, and I don't like what's to come, but this is the sweet spot. We got first day of fall. It's my favorite.
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South Park for season 29. Well, now, South America. Those goofballs, Trey Parker and Matt Stone, we've needed them. 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
1: It's Stacey and Everclear taking feedback from fans on what songs they want to hear during their live set as they have their big U.S. tour coming up, dubbed the Lucky Seven Tour, starting in October. And the band will include seven of the most popular songs that

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1: Thanks for hanging out. And in the world of Lenny Kravitz, he has been honored with his own Barbie doll as part of the Barbie signature Kenbassadors collection. 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And then she'll have the coolest Barbie ever and actually let her open it.

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Thanks for hanging out. 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

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Staind doing their Break the Cycle 25th anniversary tour. Yes, Break the Cycle from 2001 is now 7 times platinum. 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Good for you, Staind.

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Season 52 of SNL starts up September 26th here. So Jalen Brunson, of course, of the Knicks, is the first host of this season with Cat's Eye as the musical guest.

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1: It's Stacy, and that's my favorite season, hands down. Love the foliage, hate the PSLs. Don't like Halloween either, but I love fall. 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

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She calls me Goliath and I wear the David mask. It wasn't until I was 39 years old till I learned those lyrics and cumbersome. You dig?

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0: Now, I haven't said, hey, it's time to play one stupid question yet, but the phones are already ringing. So let's just have some fun this morning and see what's going on. It's 105.9 The Rock, Nashville's Classic Rock. It's Battle in the Morning. Hi, who's this?
1: Good morning, Battle. How are you, my brother?
0: Man, I am doing. Chris, my friend, how are you this morning?
1: Man, living the dream, brother. Just headed to Columbia to go check on a couple neighborhoods I got going on out there, man. Just wanted to holler at you, see how you were doing this morning.
0: Man, I am doing good. The coffee is kicking in, and it's almost that time to play one stupid question.
1: Almost, but, you know, somebody can go meet the Chips guys. I'm just ready to meet Ric Flair.
0: Well, Ric Flair, we're going to give those away at 8:10 this morning.
1: Yeah, I know. I just wanted to bug you before you started the stupid question.
0: Oh, Chris, it's always good to hear from you, my friend.
1: Hey, you too, brother. You need anything, shout at me. Have a great day, Battle.
0: Absolutely, brother. You too. Have a good one. Your chance to meet the cast of Chips. Yes, we're going to get you into seeing Eric Estrada and Larry Wilcox. You get a photo with them, and it's happening this weekend at the Music City Autograph and Sports Card Show. Let's get you on the phone to play one stupid question to win that. 615-737-1059 is the number. Again, 615-737-1059 is the number. One stupid question we'll play for your chance.

to me. It's 105.9 The Rock, Nashville's Classic Rock. It's Battle in the Morning. Now, I saw this story on WKRN.com, and the headline was, Sea of Green, Titans fans feel outnumbered at Eagles game. And as a Titans season ticket holder, trust me, I already knew that. If you were at the game, you knew that. Hell, if you were watching the game at home, you knew that. You didn't need a headline to tell you. Look, I was sitting there looking around Nissan Stadium thinking, how is this a Titans home game? There were Eagles fans everywhere. And that's the frustrating part. Like, I get it. This team hasn't given fans a lot to be excited about lately. But Sunday, you know, I got to give it to them. They actually hung in with one of the best teams in football and almost pulled it off. Cam showed some improvement. The defense battled, and for most of the game, you felt like they had a real shot. But look, we've got to stop letting visiting fans take over our stadium. When Houston comes to town in October, I don't want another road crowd inside of Nissan. I actually want it to feel like a Titans home game. Although when you look at ticket prices, Texans fans will probably travel. Because again, Nashville is at its city. And I hate it because it'll be pretty much home games for all of our opposing teams this season. Maybe things will change in the new building.

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0: Classic Rock, it's Battle in the Morning. Asking you the question, is omission really lying? Like, if you leave out part of the story, but basically everything else was technically true, did you lie? 615-737-1059 is the number. AJ in the Borough, what do you think, man?
1: I think omitting is lying.
0: Really? Now, what makes you think that, my friends?
1: You're hiding any bit of the truth, you're lying.
0: You know, I mean, it is kind of devious, right? It's not truthful. But then again, like my wife, she just said, hey, do you want dinner? And I said, no. Now, backstory, I had already ate. So I don't feel like I was lying, but maybe it was devious.
1: Absolutely. It's deceitful.
0: It seems like a lot of people are going to be on my wife's side on this one. 615-737-1059 is the number. Is omitting consider lying? 615-737-1059 is the number. We'll get to more of your phone calls and thoughts next. It is a two for Tuesday, giving you two from the BOC.

0: Hey, Drew, what's up, man?
1: Oh, not much. Man, you didn't lie to your wife. You just didn't tell her the whole story. She don't need the whole story.
0: That's what I'm saying. I told her 98% of the story. The other 2%, obviously, I left out.
1: I tell my wife, I tell Kim all the time. I said, baby, I got a little bit of money. I don't care how much. I just say I got a little bit of money. And if she needs it, she got it.
0: Drew, man, I appreciate you calling in this morning, brother.
1: All right. See you, man.
0: See you, man.
1: Hey, man. All right, man.
0: Your chance to meet the Nature Boy. Woo! Ric Flair. Have an opportunity for you to meet him at the Music City Autograph and Sports Card Show. We'll give you that opportunity coming up here just after 8 o'clock. We'll do it around 8:10. It's Battle in the Morning. It's 105.9 The Rock on a 2 for Tuesday. Giving you 2 from GNR.
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2: 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Hi, who's this?
3: Hey, battle. This is David from Cornwall, Tennessee.
2: Hey, David, what's up, man?
3: Yeah? I'm on your side, buddy.
2: Well, I'm glad that you're on my side. I feel like I didn't lie to her, but she's like, oh, you lied to me. You already ate. And I was like,
3: No, you didn't lie.
2: Already ate. And I was like,
3: No, you didn't lie to her. She didn't ask you if you'd ate either, so, hey.
2: Exactly. I'm glad that people are starting to come to my side and not her side. Because normally in these conversations, everybody is on Tiffany's side and never on my side. But I appreciate you being on my side for once.
3: Well, I tell you, we all got to stick together now, my brother.

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0: 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It's happening at the Williamson County Ag Expo.

0: Classic Rockets battle in the morning. Of course, this weekend it is the Music City Autograph and Sports Card Show. It's happening at the Williamson County Ag Expo Park Friday, Saturday, and Sunday. A lot of great people going to be there. The cast of The Sandlot, Doug Flutie, Joe Theismann, Ricky Williams, Earl Campbell, The Boz, Dwight Gooden, and Mookie Wilson. So many, many, many more. Wade Boggs is going to be there as well. Right now, I have your chance to meet the nature boy himself, Ric Flair. You're going to be able to grab a photo with him and meet him this weekend at the Music City Autograph and Sports Card Show. All you got to do is be caller number 16, because that is how many times he has held the World Heavyweight Champion. 16-time Ric Flair looking for the 16th caller. 615-737-1059 is the number. Good luck. 60-minute commercial-free Rock Block kicks off next, and we'll do it with a twofer from AC/DC.
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0: 99 The Rock. Hi, who's this?
1: This is James. I'm in Galton.
0: Hey, James, what's up, man?
1: Oh, nothing much. I was trying to comment on the line thing. It's more of a technicality thing.
0: Uh-huh.
1: Because if I don't give you the information that you're looking for, like say I leave out, oh, well, it was green, then I lied. You know, it's one of them little corner questions. It's kind of hard to get away from.
0: I mean, and technically I didn't lie. She just said, do you want to eat dinner? And I said, nah, I'm good.
1: Yeah. So, I mean, what are you supposed to do at that point? Because I didn't tell you, you know, some little specific information you were looking for that you wanted.
0: Mm-hmm.
1: Then that doesn't mean I'm lying. It just means that, well, I just didn't tell you evidently what you wanted to hear. My wife's done it to me numerous times. She goes, well, you didn't tell me. Well, I mean, I didn't know I was supposed to tell you that little bit of information. I'm sorry.
0: Right.
1: You know, so.
0: Exactly. Man, I appreciate you calling in and being a part of the show this morning.
1: Oh, no problem, brother.
0: Absolutely. You have a good one, man.
1: You too, man. Appreciate it.
0: See you, bro.

track. It's Battle in the Morning. Now, Halloween just around the corner. Candy corn already one of those things that people either love or absolutely cannot stand. I am one of the kind of people that actually like candy corn. So naturally, somebody looked at that and said, you know what candy corn needs? Alcohol. Shock Top has teamed up with Spirit Halloween, and they have made candy corn wheat beer. It's 5% alcohol, limited edition. Apparently, it really does taste like candy corn, just not so sweet that it feels like you're drinking melted Halloween candy. Some people online, they say, are dying to try it. Other people are calling it diabolical, which honestly feels fair. And look, I like candy corn. I like beer. But I also like pizza and ice cream, and I don't need those two things combined either. At some point, we've got to stop turning every seasonal food into a beverage. Because if somebody releases pumpkin spice hot dog IPA next week, I'm blaming Gen Z from TikTok.

back in Smashville. It's 105.9 The Rock, Nashville's Classic Rock. It's Battle in the Morning. Although it is preseason, who cares? Nashville Predators back at Bridgestone Arena tonight. If you're looking for something to do, they're taking on the Tampa Bay Lightning. Puck drop is happening at 7 o'clock tonight. And then they've also got a game on Saturday, and it's a little bit of a matinee game, 2 o'clock puck drop. But hockey is back, a little preseason action for your Nashville Predators tonight if you're looking for something to do. Come hang out with me. I'll be at Bridgestone Arena in section 119-120. 60-minute commercial-free Rock Block continues. We'll give you a twofer from Skynyrd.

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105.9 The Rock, Nashville's classic rock. It's Battle in the Morning. Coming up on the show tomorrow, we'll play One Stupid Question around 6:40. Up for grabs, your chance to meet the legendary Earl Campbell. You're going to be able to meet him, get something signed by him. Tomorrow, we'll play One Stupid Question at 6:40 for your chance to meet Earl Campbell. I'll give you tomorrow's One Stupid Question next. Pink Floyd is on now for Maggie Jones from Turtle.

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0: 105.9 The Rock, Nashville's Classic Rock. It's Battle in the Mornings. All this week, we've been giving you some really cool opportunities to hang out with some of your favorite celebrities and athletes. Ric Flair, Eric Estrada, and Larry Wilcox from Chips. Joe Theismann, the cast of The Sandlot. And well, coming up on the show tomorrow, we have got your chance to hang out with Heisman winner and Hall of Famer Earl Campbell. Yes, we're going to give you the opportunity to get something signed by him and also get a photo with him at the Music City Autograph and Sports Card Show happening this weekend, Friday, Saturday, and Sunday at the Williamson County Ag Expo Park. All the details, musiccityautographshow.com. But your chance to meet the Hall of Famer, Earl Campbell, this Saturday. Tomorrow, we'll play One Stupid Question around 6:40, and I will ask you this one stupid question to meet Earl Campbell this weekend. What college did Earl Campbell play for? That's it. What college did Earl Campbell play for? You think you know the answer? Tomorrow, we'll play One Stupid Question for your chance to meet Earl Campbell.
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105.9 The Rock, Nashville's Classic Rock. It's Battle in the Morning on a 2 for Tuesday. Appreciate you letting me hang out with you. It's been fun. We'll do it again tomorrow morning at 6 a.m. Don't forget, tonight, Nashville Predators return to Bridgestone Arena as they get the new season kicked off. Of course, it is preseason action, but hey, hockey's back. Couldn't be more excited about that. Puck drop is at 7 o'clock. If you're going to the game, come see me. I'll be in section 119-120. If I don't see you at the Preds game tonight, I'll see you back in here bright and early tomorrow morning at 6 a.m. On Instagram, hit that follow button, Battle on Air. Love ya. Mean it. Bye-bye. Have a good one.

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0: 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Guaranteed human.

So Pinky the elephant on the move again. Now, Pinky is pretty much only seen Charlotte Pike. Of course, she had been at the University Motors forever. And last year, she moved down the road to Clean Getaway Auto Wash. Well, now, today, Pinky the elephant on the move again. She's going to Murfreesboro Pike today. Around 3:30, Pinky expected to make the move to Carl's

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And Photograph, their new album, Everything Under the Sun, is coming out October 30th. And Chad Kroeger says it was the perfect name for the new album because he says every side of Nickelback is represented on this new album. He says you'll hear songs that hit as hard as anything they've ever done, songs that take chances, and songs that remind them why they've been doing this together for so long.

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0: cold cut of the day belongs to Foreigner with Long, Long Way From Home. 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I am open for cold cut requests. I've got more cold cuts coming up, and I don't know what to play. 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I will also happily take your requests for Two for Tuesday. 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

The jungle, that's a cold cut for Corey. Thanks for having us on in Murfreesboro today. It's 105.9 The Rock, Nashville's classic rock. I'm Jilly. How about a twofer from Metallica? Starts with Turn the Page.

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We'll do more Cold Cuts tomorrow at noon thanks to Morgan & Morgan, America's largest injury law firm. It's 105.9 The Rock, Nashville's classic rock. Carrie Underwood is open for Guns N' Roses several times. She's worked with them before. Now the rumor is she's in the studio with Axl Rose.

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0: 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I'm Jilly. 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

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I'm Jilly. Andrew Jackson's Hermitage getting quite the makeover, or quite the glow up, as the kids say. 135

number two in the Pinkerton. That's us, 105.9 The Rock, Nashville's classic rock. Back-to-back Weezer means you win Weezer tickets. 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

Today, the first day of fall. Fall officially arrives. I think it's 7:04 tonight. And it's certainly going to feel more fallsy tomorrow. But is this going to be real fall or fake fall? A Nashville staple. 105.9 The Rock.

Hey, we got some preseason hockey in Smashville tonight. The Preds take on the Lightning. It's a 7 o'clock puck drop at Bridgestone Arena. I enjoy how short the NHL preseason is. After tonight, there's only two more preseason games for the Preds before the regular season gets started October 1st against the Wild. It's 105.9 The Rock.

105.9 The Rock, Nashville's Classic Rock. My name's Jilly, and I am out of here. Thanks so much for hanging with me today. Scuba Steve up next. He's got your tickets for Trans-Siberian Orchestra coming up at 4:45, along with more twofers and a 60-minute commercial-free rock block. That kicks off at 3:10. It's 105.9 The Rock.

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2: Ho ho! What is up? Ba-da-da-da-da. My name is Scuba Steve. How are you feeling today? I got plenty of energy. I feel like I got enough sleep last night. Feeling recharged from the trip to Las Vegas. Let's get into it. After 4 o'clock, we'll settle the debate on Is It Classic Rock? It's a song from Saliva, which is pretty crazy. I put that on our Instagram, 105.9 The Rock. And Josie, the lead singer of the band, he reshared it. I was like, what? That's pretty crazy. And then at 4:50, I got a pair of tickets for you to check out Trans-Siberian Orchestra. Right now, though, let's kick this going. What do you think I was going with that one? It's a nonstop rock block right now. No commercials for one solid hour. Thanks to my friends at Pella.

0: All right, before I press play on this next song, it is a two for Tuesday, so I will play back to back of the same artist. But I was like, wait a second, Queen? We've been playing Queen on a Tuesday in this exact same hour for the last 3 weeks.
1: Yep, I checked the log, and it's usually the same songs, too.
0: So apparently you really love Queen. Let's do it again. Here we go for the third Tuesday in a row, back to back Queen on Two for Tuesday.

still rolling commercial free for the hour. Thanks to my friends at Pella here in Nashville. Make sure you mention my name, Scuba Steve, and they'll hook you up with a listener discount. It is also a two for Tuesday. This time we'll do back to back of Guns N' Roses.

Stop Rock Block with no commercials. My name is Scuba Steve. Summer is officially now over, and a study found that people generally feel a mix of sadness, nostalgia, and anxiety now that summer is gone. But I was outside a second ago. It's like 90 degrees, and I think it's going to be this way up until like November. So we're still

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1: Is it classic rock?
0: I'll play that, but first... Clip, clip, boom! Saliva from 2001. Is this classic rock? I leave it up to you. Of course, I like it. I want to play it. But I'm not the judge. This is a discussion between you and everyone else listening right now. So 615-737-1059. Yesterday, it seemed like we were doing okay. People were into it. On my Instagram account, it's about Split. I even got Josie Scott, the lead singer of that band. He promoted it. So maybe he's down for it being classic rock. But again, up to you, 615-737-1059. Your call's next.

0: 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Saliva, click, click, boom. It came out in 2001. Colton, what do you think, man? Is it classic rock?
1: I can't believe Saliva, click, click, boom came out in 2001. That's insane. I feel so old. Like, I think if it's over 20 years, that's two decades. That would put it into the genre of classic rock, even though classic rock is like, that needs to move into an older dinosaur age, you know?
0: Yeah, well, I mean, that's kind of like, I guess the whole, I guess the genesis of this idea is that, yeah, these songs came out, which is crazy to think, 20, 25 years old. But yeah, we're now in that space where they could now fall into, if you think about it, 25 years ago, when

0: It is a two for Tuesday, so I'll play one more song from Nirvana here in a second. But right now, we're talking about Saliva and Click Click Boom from 2001. The question is it classic rock? And if you guys are down for it, in the next 15 minutes, we'll play this song and add it to our classic rock playlist. I want to play this talk back here off the iHeartRadio app.
1: 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Saliva is not classic rock. It is definitely headbanging rock and roll, but not classic rock.
0: All right, David, I got you down for a no. And by the way, that's a great way to reach out if you can't get through on the phones, if they're busy. 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It's up there near the play button. Let's go to the phones again, though. 615-737-1059. Andy down in Columbia. What do you think, man? Is Saliva classic rock?
2: Saliva, definitely. So, which one is it? I can't hear it.
0: Yeah, yeah, I'll play for you. Give me 1 second. Here it is.
2: Click, click, boom. Oh, yeah, yeah. That's a definite classic rock.
0: All right, Andy, I appreciate it, man. 615-737-1059.

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0: 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Saliva, Click Click Boom from 2001. Taylor, you are the final call. Is it classic rock?
2: I don't think that I would. I want to ask my husband real quick. Would you consider the song Click Click Boom classic rock now? It came out in 2001.
3: Yeah, it's good. I mean, I don't want to, but it's the standard.
2: My husband says he doesn't want to, but he thinks it does. I wouldn't consider it.
0: Yeah. And that's definitely the hard part is, like, I guess accepting the fact that it's 25 years old because it still feels like it came out yesterday, but I guess it could be considered classic rock. Yeah, yeah. Okay, cool. So it's a 50-50 split in that household.
2: Yes.
0: Well, I guess it's time
4: to flip a coin. Heads, we play Saliva. Tails, we go into Motley Crue.
0: All right, here we go. Coin is in the air. Oh, hit the mic. It's on the ground. I can't find it. And it is. Oh, man. It's Tails. No Saliva. And you know what? I'm not playing Motley Crue either. I'm sick of hearing that song. Let's do some Pink Floyd instead.

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2: 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Looking for caller number 105 right now for these tickets. You're caller number 44.
3: Oh, man.
2: You're getting there, almost to the halfway point. 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
2: 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I got a pair of tickets for you to check out Trans-Siberian Orchestra at the Bridgestone Arena on December 2nd.

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1: I was number 44 a minute ago.
0: All right, keep calling. Let's go. That's a lucky dude right there. Hey, your caller number 82. All right, they didn't want to hear it. Keep calling 615-737-1059.

0: Right now, we are looking for caller number 105. I got a pair of tickets for you to check out Trans-Siberian Orchestra. Let's go through these ones that I got pulling up right now. You are caller number 103. Hey, you're caller number 104.
1: Oh, no way.
0: I know, you're one away. I'm so sorry. We'll do it again tomorrow at 4:50. Hey, what's your name? Where are you calling from?
2: Roger Edwards from Clarksville.
0: Roger from Clarksville. Gas up that truck. You're going to the Bridgestone Arena to see Trans-Siberian Orchestra. Who are you bringing with you?
2: My son, Jeremiah.
0: Oh, heck yeah. That'll be a lot of fun. I've never seen this band before perform, but it looks like it would be an amazing time, and definitely to bring your son. That'd be so freaking cool.
2: Oh, that's so awesome. He's a big rock fan, man. He loves your guys' channel.
0: Oh, that's awesome. How old's your son?
2: He's 16.
0: Nice, Roger. You are raising your boy right. I appreciate you for calling and for listening. Tomorrow at 4:50, we do have a bonus chance for you to win these tickets. I'll tell you about it next.
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If you missed out on those Trans-Siberian Orchestra tickets a moment ago, we'll do it again tomorrow, 4:50. But if you're feeling lucky and you are internet savvy, you're on Instagram, follow us, 105.9 The Rock. I just posted a video there. You can sign up to win those bonus tickets right now. It is a 2 for Tuesday, so let's do some back-to-back.

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0: 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Is this the

0: reading here that Toys R Us is making a major comeback, and you're starting to see more locations pop up. I did see one in the Opry Mills Mall a few weeks ago, and it's not the standard traditional Toys R Us where it was like this standalone building, massive with the big, bold, beautiful letters out in front, and Jeffrey when you walk in, and just toys everywhere, but it's more of a condensed version, which they've had for a while in Macy's. But now it's starting to pop up in malls as we get closer to Christmas because adults are buying a lot more toys. And so they're thinking that that's what's going to bring back the industry. But not only that, though, kids, like, there's nowhere to really go except for a Target or a Walmart. They have a pretty decent, you know, a couple aisles to check out. But when we were growing up, we had this whole massive mega store to play with them and look at them. And that's mostly what we did as kids. We window shopped a lot. We couldn't really afford a whole lot. My mom was a single mother with four kids. So it was mostly a place for her to kind of blow off some steam and let us run around and destroy the store. So let's bring it back. And they are. I love it.
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wait a second. That was a Weezer song, Say It Ain't So. This is another one. Undone the Sweaters. Oh, my gosh. You know what's happening right now. Two in the Pinkerton. If you got that iHeartRadio app, open it up. I gave you a warning a moment ago. So open it up if you're not already there. Hit that talkback mic. It's up near the play button. And let me know these two songs. And you have a chance to win tickets to see them at the Bridgestone Arena on October 9th. We'll randomly select somebody. So good luck.